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0: Hi, I'm Scrooge McDuck, currently in traction with a broken coccyx from having leapt onto a huge pile of coins. 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

booked Saturday nights. What were they made for? Strictly with Claudia? I have the superior fringe and no capes with me, darling. What else is there on a Saturday night? A masked singer? I think not. You get the real deal with me, Maisie Bug. And I'd like to thank you all for coming here tonight and watching me and my little show. Maisie Bug's Disco Toilet. 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And remember, and I love you all!

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Gotta catch an early plane, and it's no surprise I'm standing still. Another minute more is all I need, and I'll never have enough. This room gets so cold in the winter. What will it take to heat this house? I just wanna feel comfortable. When there's only the two of us on my bed, my foot nearly brushes your leg. I can't draw it away, I can't push it forward. It lies stranded, it belongs to someone else. We knew each other once. This can't be what you want, but you didn't have to demolish me. I don't remember losing sight of your needs.

often used as a metaphor, and I suppose that's because it's so big and expansive. When a long strand of clouds sits just above the horizon, leaving a strip of clear blue beneath it, it becomes the panorama. You turn your head 360 degrees, and the same line follows you round if the land is sufficiently far.

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0: Hello, I'm Robin Asquith. You might remember me from such rumpy-pumpy romps as Confessions of a Window Cleaner, Confessions of an Assistant to the Manager, and Confessions of a Dream Alchemist. But what you might not know is that I'm called Robin because I'm actually a collection of 164 small birds wearing a man-shaped suit. There's three of us in the penis alone. 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

talking about the day. The Charlton Heston put his vest on. 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

0: Oh, yo, it's Devin S. Hewitt here from Rhythmic's Bucking Thighties. And I'm here today to talk about something right close to my heart. 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And who knows, you might get a cop off with a banana armour. Anyway, I've got to go as Annie's been caught short again with no wet wipes, and by the sounds of it, it's going to creep out any second.
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0: Hello, I'm Paul Robinson, and I've got a bit more free time than I used to these days, but that means I can kick back, put up my feet, and listen to even more Noisebox Radio. Does it engender a pleasant emotion in your soul? Is that how it goes? It's been 37 years.
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0: Saturday nights. What were they made for? Strictly with Claudia? I have the superior fringe and no capes with me, darling. What else is there on a Saturday night? A masked singer? I think not. You get the real deal with me, Maisiebug. And I'd like to thank you all for coming here tonight and watching me and my little show. Maisiebug's Disco Toilet, Saturday nights, 7 p.m, only on Noisebox Radio. And remember, and I love you all!
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0: What have I done to deserve this? 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
1: 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Some of them are really obvious. 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

0: Hello, this is professional DJ Martin Brown here, and you are listening to Noise. 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Everyone knows a box can't make a noise, can it? Unless it's a music box, which can be very noisy. Anyway, whatever it is, you're listening to it. Hello?
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0: Leonardo da Vinci was born on a Thursday. Possibly. Penicillin was discovered on a Thursday. Maybe. 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

the jaw filled with pain. Shall I come back? 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Oh, Lord, Lord. I wonder. You know, someone said, the world's a stage and each must play a part. Oh, God. Oh, man, I tell you. And I had no cause to doubt you. Oh, I didn't go. Swing it, baby.

That's it, man. 14 years right down the drain, boy, I'll tell you. Just shot right there, man. I'll tell you.

0: Charlie and I were in the park. Then this man came up and said, would I like to listen to an inferior radio station? And I said yes. And I was going to go, but Charlie stopped me. Charlie's reminded me, my mum said I shouldn't listen to radio stations that aren't very good. And then the man went away. We went and told Mammy, and she said we'd been very good. I got an apple, and Charlie got something he liked. A copy of Razzle. 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

0: Hello, this is Martin Brown here, a former presenter on Radio Active and Anglia TV's I Can't Find It, which I never managed to do because I couldn't find it. So, anyway, I'm here to say you're listening to radio. Well, of course they are. I mean, how else would they hear me? Anyway, so just do nothing, I suppose, and keep listening to Noisebox Radio. They are listening to the radio. Bang the mic, sorry.
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0: Right, so you know that noise box radio that they play a lot of, right, fantastic old music from the 60s right through to like 90s and what have you, but they also play a lot of new music, and quite frankly we need even more. 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
1: Now that Ben Baker has finally built his house out of bricks after his straw and twigs once met wolf-related accidents, and Ben Baker vs. Mondays is back on Mondays at 8pm, APOP needs a new home. 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APOP, so much shit they had to start a second pile.
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0: Jesus, Donald Quills, you're true, oh well. 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
1: But of course, the song might have more international appeal, sung something like this.
0: One, two, three, four.

0: go by. 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
1: Hey, just a minute. 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
1: Well, just you stop rocking it and moving it, man. The song should be sung just exactly like this. Ah.

0: 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Anyway, whatever it is, you're listening to it. Hello?
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Don't sit around, you're gonna put it on your waistline. Don't stand alone in these strangest of times. There's no explaining the things that might happen. There's now a new home for technology and fashion. She heard it from someone in Hong Kong who read it on a screen in Beijing. It was posted on a site in Seattle. And me, I read it on the back of a cigarette pack.

She said she was looking for a basic introduction, and that creation is an anagram of reaction. Said she was a user, IBM out of South Africa. I was a receiver in a cafe bar in Manchester. I replied that boredom is an anagram of bedroom, and that it's so good to see kids on the streets again. The only people I don't wish to meet are singing at the pigeons in Senile Street, and that yes, this is a new revolution.

I guess I'll just scoot along to Dry or Atlas or Dukes of 92. Open up a new website.

0: Hello, I'm Ben Baker. When I'm not doing impersonations, I like to listen to Noisebox Radio. 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

0: Yes, yes, hello, hello, yes. Good afternoon. My name is Councillor Kenneth Gravel, and I wish to make a statement to the press about Noisebox Radio. It is very much the best radio station in the world, and that is definitely my own opinion and everything, with absolutely nothing to do with the extension to my new patio. Thus concludes my statement. Thank you. Yes, that's it. That's all I want to say. Please speak to my lawyer for any other information.
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0: My name is Pat O'Hare from Uptown, and I have been asked to read this statement about Noisebox Radio being very good. 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Thanks.
1: Yeah, I know. 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
2: 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Frank Boff not included.

Kevin Costner said in that film once, "If you build it, they will come." 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

0: Hark! Who's that at the door? Is it Ronan Keating again? And can that possibly be Nicky Byrne rapping at the window? And wait, I recognise the sound of Jason Orange at the letterbox. Yes, you're listening to Boys Knox Radio. Sorry.
1: Sometimes it feels like everyone's covered a Beatles song. Some of them are really obvious. Others are pretty obscure.
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So, let's meet three daredevil dogs who are panting to play Ding Dong Dogs. And here they are.

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1: And I'm Tupac. 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But do take a chance on
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What the scientists in Edinburgh had done successfully for the first time was to take a cell from one adult sheep and grow it in the laboratory for 6 days. Next, they took an unfertilized egg from another sheep, extracted the DNA, and mixed the two together. The resulting embryo was then implanted in a third sheep, which meant that the offspring from the third one was an exact copy of the first. It sounds complicated, and it is.

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0: Hello, I'm Robin Asquith. You might remember me from such rumpy-pumpy romps as Confessions of a Window Cleaner, Confessions of an Assistant to the Manager, and Confessions of a Dream Alchemist. But what you might not know is that I'm called Robin because I'm actually a collection of 164 small birds wearing a man-shaped suit. There's three of us in the penis alone. Anyway, listen to Noisebox Radio or something.
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now that Ben Baker has finally built his house out of bricks after his straw and twigs once met wolf-related accidents, and Ben Baker vs. Mondays is back on Mondays at 8pm, APOP needs a new home. 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APOP, so much shit they had to start a second pile.

0: noise box tonight. It's a turn on. It's a party. Whether it's off the charts, Scar Row, or even Keir Hardie, just turn the noise box on. 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

0: Hello, Cadets of Space. Ben Baker here, and since I left Noisebox in March, crime rates have gone up 17%, knickers haven't come down once, and the country as a whole is a big, burning, chaotic mess. So, I guess I better come back and do some daft radio on that. Ben Baker vs. Monday, back on May 11th at 8pm on Noisebox Radio. Honestly, I don't know how they've managed without me. 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

Hey up, fellow kids, students, kids at heart, whatever you want to call yourselves. My name is Hodders, Sam Hodkin. Welcome to the first edition of many, many, we hope, of Hodders School Days, live on Noisebox Radio. The first time I've been on live radio of any kind proper for months. First time I've done 1 hour show for ages as well. This is basically music from my school days. Now, originally it was going to be when I was actually in school and college, but I thought, you know what? Let's just go 90s and noughties, because that really is my bread and butter. Preferably with something between it. Beef or turkey preferable. But enough nattering. If you do want to drop a line during the show, there is, of course, the Noise Box Discord. Go to noiseboxradio.com/discord if you haven't already been on it. You don't have to, but we're all there. And a very pleasing welcome awaits you as well. Scooby threads and highlighters optional, as the trailer says. And I'm going to get on with it. And it only seems fitting to start with a track by somebody who was in Grange Hill for a time.

Yeah, Redouble Whammy. He was in Grange Hill and EastEnders before doing a lot of things in that there America. Sean Maguire, the last of his 8 charting singles, Today's the Day, all of them top 40s, that got to number 27, so it was his joint lowest. Tell you what, I hadn't heard much of his stuff before putting this show together, bearing in mind I was 6 in 1997, showing my youth there. But hey, it's a nice bit of Britpop adjacent stuff. Now, I said it was 90s and 2000s, that's the entirety of the decade, so let's go to the year of my birth and something you don't hear often on this station, a bit of Enya, a bit of class.

Well, that was 4 minutes of loveliness. Enya with Caribbean Blue, way back in 1991. It was from her absolutely not awkward second album, Shepherd Moons, even though it was actually a third album because there was the Celts as well. But that was the lead single from that one. There was also How Can I Keep From Singing, amongst many others. The reason I remember Enya a lot from my school days is the one year that everyone in my school looked forward to was year six. Because, by heck, Kent Henry was a brilliant, brilliant teacher. But he had the habit, because he'd found that playing music at a low level while you were working was conducive to working better. It's something I've stuck with ever since, even in my actual adult working life. Although, in that case, it wasn't Shepherd Moons, as I found out later on. It was A Day Without Rain. And you may well feature occasionally on this show, because you know what? She's bloody brilliant, and she had quite a few hit singles that everyone forgets about. She was far more than just Orinoco Flow and Only Time. So let's head to the other end of the scale, in 2009, and this one, what a belter.

I think it was actually post 09, courtesy of friend of the station and friend of mine, Nathan Pace, who put me onto this one some time ago. And honestly, when I first heard it, I thought, this feels like it could have been written by Guy Chambers for Robbie around the Sing When You're Winning year, early 2000s. Actually from 2009, 15 minutes by The Yeah Yous. Their only hit got to number 36, aided by a YouTube video a couple of months early with Tracy Ann Oberman on it. The B-side was a cover of Shine by Azra by Chinchy Strider, and it also featured in the film Easy A. Their following single, number 92, although it was an album, their album Looking Through You was an album of the week on Radio 2, back when the album of the week was actually half decent. But enough shade about other radio stations. Time for a track from what I think was possibly the first album I ever owned. And it was Steptacular. Yeah!

0: one of Pete Waterman's great success stories, Steps, track 7 from Steptacular, Deeper Shade of Blue. And I tell you what, they didn't half front-load it with belters on that album. Tragedy, then After Love Has Gone, then Love's Got a Hold on My Heart, and then Say You'll Be Mine. At number 4, and quite rightly so. And one of those reunions that has really paid off, and as Joe Coffee Monster said on Discord, they are really, really good live. Welcome aboard, Nathan. I'm sure you can hear the rest of the show if you've missed it. I should point out there is a repeat of this show that happens on this there Noisebox Radio Wednesday mornings at 11. I'm going to take a quick breather for a quick sip of beverage, but first, this.
1: Hello. Welcome to Brown Colin. And we start today's show with latest news of our appeal. Isn't that right, John?
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2: 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Get down, Shep!
1: Thanks, John. Now over to Valerie, who's going to show us a lovely pair of antique knockers.
2: Oh, steady on, John. She's only 37.

Welcome back. There's Weeds Kickoff Part 2, Alphabeaten Fascination from the mid-noughts from their album Alphabeat, which was released under a slightly different title a couple of years later. The Beat is Alphabeat in 2010. Belter of a number 6 single, 4 albums overall, including a few breaks for Bits and Bobs, split again. Came back again last year for some concerts in Denmark. Every song of theirs a belter. Again, another group I might have to play again. Now, I have a couple of features, and there might be other ones to come, but this is the one I've had in mind for ages. Probably one of the oldest ones I've ever had, but nowadays I call it the double period. So basically, I'll play a hit single. I will then play either the B-side or the next track on the album, which may not necessarily have been a single in its own right. And I've decided to stick in 2006 and the A and B side of the lowest selling number one ever.

put it down as a maybe. That was the first double period of this edition, but this series of Hodder's School Days, which hopefully goes for a long time, began with the lowest selling number one single ever, namely No Tomorrow by Orson. In its week at number one, it sold fewer than 18,000 copies. This is back when you had your physical copy first and then the download, or vice versa, but you had to do one the first way, whichever way, change the rules. Anywho, probably even less now if you count streams being equivalent thereof. No one actually buys anything anymore. The OK Song was the B-side that you heard there, one of three to that single. Funnily enough, they weren't one-hit wonders. They had four top 30 singles before splitting up after two albums, and they're still good value 20 years on. Now, there might be the occasional morose song on this show, but I always want to try and make you smile.

head honcho Ben Baker has said on Discord there, on Tuesday night that is, because we are repeating on a Wednesday, they deserved better than five top 40s, and by heck they did. The Supernaturals with Smile, number 23, second time around, first time number 98. Back into the 2000s, and a reality group that did pretty darn well for themselves.

0: Rest well, Sarah. Girls Aloud, the follow-up to Saturday Underground, No Good Advice, Xenomania's fingerprints all over it, and all the better for that as well. After a look ahead to Saturday morning, we'll have the first obligatory floor filler, and a 12-inch at that.
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Obligatory floor filler. Saffri Geo. Played Alive, the bongo song, one of my favourite tracks from 2001, a top 10, a bit more Danish in the show, because why not? But we move on to a track I first heard in an advert, and I fell in love with it.

Dexter Freebush with Pretty People, which later featured on The Sims 2 University in Simlish. I'm practically out of time, but do stay tuned for Ready Player One with Tracy Binney, and then Stephen Jules with Off the Chart after that. I'm back same time next week on Noisebox Radio and also Wednesday morning at 11. Catch you later. The Seahorses players out.

0: 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What are you having in your packed lunch today? I'm having cheddars.
1: Hey you, do you want to know what the best thing in the world is? Well, it's otters, obviously. But after that, Noisebox Radio's not too bad either.

0: Oi, Mush!
1: Get out!
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you calling a swan cocker? 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

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A few ball rushes.

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Though if you think I'm drinking PG tips, you can forget it.

0: 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I'm having cheddars.
1: 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Is a that should be Noisebox Radio, I think. Everyone knows a box can't make a noise, can it? Unless it's a music box, which can be very noisy. Anyway, whatever it is, you're listening to it. Hello?
2: It's 5 o'clock in the morning. Conversation got boring. You said you'd go into bed soon, so I snuck off to your bed.

0: Hi, I'm Scrooge McDuck, currently in traction with a broken coccyx from having leapt onto a huge pile of coins. 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

0: Hello, I'm Robin Asquith. You might remember me from such rumpy-pumpy romps as Confessions of a Window Cleaner, Confessions of an Assistant to the Manager, and Confessions of a Dream Alchemist. But what you might not know is that I'm called Robin because I'm actually a collection of 164 small birds wearing a man-shaped suit. There's three of us in the penis alone. Anyway, listen to Noisebox Radio or something.
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Edward Money. 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
5: Hello, this is professional DJ Martin Brown here, and you are listening to Noise. 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

Oh, yo, it's Devin S. Stewart here from Rhythmic's back in '90s. And I'm here today to talk about something right close to my heart. 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And who knows, you might get a cop off with a banana armor. Anyway, I've got to go as Annie's been caught short again with no wet wipes, and by the sounds of it, it's going to creep out any second. Hello, I'm Noel Edmonds, and I unfortunately will not be appearing at any time on Noisebox Radio.

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2: 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It's a small world with me, Keir Hardy, Mondays at 10. People enjoy it.

0: It's the tits, it's the tops, it's the king of the cops. 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
1: Unless it's Wednesdays, and actually technically we have to call it Boss Noise due to a previous legal agreement with a stinking pet meat brand.
0: I am Ben, I have limbs.

0: Hello, Cadets of Space. Ben Baker here, and since I left Noisebox in March, crime rates have gone up 17%, knickers haven't come down once, and the country as a whole is a big, burning, chaotic mess. So, I guess I better come back and do some daft radio on that. Ben Baker vs. Monday, back on May 11th at 8pm on Noisebox Radio. Honestly, I don't know how they've managed without me. 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

Good morning there, listeners. And here we are in sunny Soho on a Thursday morning. It's 12:22. And I think, who's that coming into the studio right now? My God, it looks like Marco. My God, it is Marco. You ready, Marco? Who's there next to him? Chris De Niro.

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0: Leonardo da Vinci was born on a Thursday. Possibly. 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Maybe. 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
1: Unless it's Wednesdays, and actually technically we have to call it Boss Noise, due to a previous legal agreement with a stinking pet meat brand.
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0: Boy genius, what are you doing here?
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0: It's attached to my special super thermal V nuclear long underwear. 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
1: Bruce, something terrible has happened. Mr. AC/DC, the electric brain, has threatened to turn off the electric current all over the... See what I mean?
0: Holy Sherlock Holmes, boy genius, you're becoming a real stick in the mud. You better zoom right out of here.

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0: There, darling. What do you think?
2: Oh, please, put it back.

0: Yes, yes, hello, hello, yes. Good afternoon. My name is Councillor Kenneth Gravel, and I wish to make a statement to the press about Noisebox Radio. 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Thus concludes my statement. Thank you. Yes, that's it. That's all I want to say. Please speak to my lawyer for any other information.
1: 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Viagra, I think it's called.
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Betsy Walford like a canyon.

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Hello, this is professional DJ Martin Brown here, and you are listening to Noise. Box Radio is a... That should be Noise Box Radio, I think. Everyone knows a box can't make a noise, can it? Unless it's a music box, which can be very noisy. Anyway, whatever it is, you're listening to it. Hello?

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Saturday nights. What were they made for? Strictly with Claudia? I have the superior fringe and no capes with me, darling. What else is there on a Saturday night? A masked singer? I think not. You get the real deal with me, Maisie Bug. And I'd like to thank you all for coming here tonight and watching me and my little show. Maisie Bug's Disco Toilet. 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And remember, and I love you all!

0: My name is Barry Trousers, and my sole acting credit was playing Charles Smith in the short-lived 1983 TV series Mini Pops. Times are hard, with repeat fees, unsurprisingly, being a bit thin on the ground. So I now make a living being paid to be a human chair. For the last year, I've been extensively working with, well, under David on his radio show. That squeaking you may occasionally hear in the background of each show is my pleasure leggings. So, tune into Bandwidth on Wednesday nights at 10 p.m. But you'll have to excuse me now, as he's about to record a new show, so I have to be very quiet.
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0: Hello, I'm a megalomaniacal supervillain intent on world domination. When I'm not choosing orange jumpsuits for my lackeys, stealing nuclear submarines, or ordering super lasers for my hollowed-out volcano base, I appease my wafer-thin conscience by patroning worthy causes. Why not drop a coin or two to Noisebox Radio? 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

The cops took me to a little room where the bright light shined. There was 10 poor souls like me standing in that line. I knew I was the victim of somebody's evil plan.

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That man wanted to find what was my pedigree. He said, where was you in the 3rd of June 1963? And them cats with the rubber holders.

Hello there, it's me, Jimmy Neil, and I'm not lying when I tell you that there's some cracking music on Noisebox Radio all across the river, brackets big. And if you don't believe me, I'll give you a good old shoeing with a crocodile. Brackets, that song what I did.

0: 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Some of them are really obvious. Others are pretty obscure.
1: She's a woman who understands. She's a woman who loves her man.
0: And some of them are just, well, yeah.

0: 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It's the most tip-top noise box.
1: Unless it's Wednesdays, and actually technically we have to call it Boss Noise due to a previous legal agreement with a stinking pet meat brand.
0: I am Ben, I have limbs, and I live in your bins on the most tip-top noise box.
1: Yeah! 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

0: I'm a megalomaniacal supervillain intent on world domination. When I'm not choosing orange jumpsuits for my lackeys, stealing nuclear submarines, or ordering super lasers for my hollowed-out volcano base, I appease my wafer-thin conscience by patroning worthy causes. 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
1: Ah, Mr. Bond, I've been expecting you.

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1: Doesn't even rhyme. 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Paranoid.

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1: It's hallway of the I Couldn't Speak a Word of English studios, where I'm waiting for a very important letter to arrive. The postman's a bit late today, but what's this? Come to the letterbox. Oh, okay, it is a letter. Right, okay, where's the letter opener? Oh, it's his day off. So, do this while retyping the Mark Yellwood joke from 1982. Date is postmark, a strong start. Dear Reese Jones, all in capitals. As members of the senior Noisebox operations team, we acknowledge receipt of your application for a new slot and are delighted to confirm that one is now available for you. Request that you please start broadcasting at 7 p.m. on Wednesday, May the 13th. That's now, assuming you're listening. Now, and every week thereafter for 1 hour. Okay, that works. We further confirm after careful consideration that the format chosen for you is. Oh, let me pull this out. Sousaphone Hour! Oh, for fuck.

We are back. It was a misunderstanding, apparently. They meant to type, I couldn't speak a word of English, but in the end that they typed suits for an hour, just getting completely the wrong keys on the keyboard, apparently. I'm just going with that. I'm accepting it. Hello, I'm Rhys Jones. It's been a bit of a while, but this is, after 20 months, the return, vaguely triumphantly, of I Couldn't Speak a Word of English. Welsh language music with English language talking in between. You just heard the sousaphone, another brass instrument's tastic band, Pres Llareggub, the Llareggub Brass Band, with their cover of Ysbeidiau Heulog, Sunny Intervals, from Super Furry Animals' all-Welsh album, Mung. And it's a bit of a week for the Super Furry Animals. Their homecoming gig in Cardiff, the first for, I think, about 10 years, is happening this Saturday, the 16th. They're even more exciting than that. They have earned the accolade of Noisebox Album of the Week with their very early years compilation, Pre-Creation Percolation. You can hear tracks from that, 8:30 and 5:30, every day this week. So I thought, why not do a Super Furry Animal special? Now, OK, if you know anything about the way that Noisebox license works, we can't just play an entire artist for an hour, otherwise we'll basically get done by the rights authorities. So I found some creative ways of playing things that involve the Super Furries without actually playing them end to end. So there will be a few songs from the Super Furries, there will be a few songs from their spin-offs, there will be a few songs from artists that tried doing similar things to them in the past, and at least one song from an artist that's mercilessly ripping the piss out of them. But to start, let's go back to how it all started. Track one, side one, from EP1, 1995. This is Organ in Your Mouth, Organ and a Gig.

The glorious racket that is Organ and Gaeg, Organ in Your Mouth, from the Super Furry Animals debut EP called I Have to Do This, Don't I? Called Deep Breath. Llanfair Bwylchwyngyll go gerwchwyn drob o llansilio go go goch yn y gofod left brackets in space right brackets E dot P dot from 1995 on the legendary Welsh Indie Angst label. The Super Furries kind of hit the ground running there because they'd had experience in the past. When I was in England at the time that came out, listening to Mark and Lard's fabled Graveyard Shift on Radio 1 in the late evening, and listening to this and thought, oh, that's quite familiar, that voice, hang on, he's singing in Welsh. Is that Griff Rhys? Because Griff Rhys was known, as many of you know, through a series of bands, the most famous of which was Far Coffee Paub. You can hear, the way I said it just there sounds quite rude, doesn't it? Teehee, etc. In English means coffee beans, everybody, but obviously you've got the F word coming in there in Welsh, to the extent that the more coy gig promoter would just call them Far or Coffee in their early days. Not that that set them back at all. The whole back catalogue has, as most things have, been re-released in recent years, and this is one of my favourites by them. This is just brilliant. From their final album, Hey Vidal, in 1992, this is, with two Fs, Far Out.

Hi there, I'm Ben Baker from Noisebox Radio, and if you listen to this serious public service announcement for the next 30 seconds, I promise to finish it with a comedy sound effect. Noisebox

Griff Rhys from 2005 there with Neo Abid, We Are The World. Both a parody of and an homage to the kind of the empowerment anthem. You know, we are the world, we defy gravity because we are the world. Defying gravity, might be a song in there. His first solo album, Yr Atal Genhedlaeth, which that is from, was very, very lo-fi compared to anything the Superfurries had done before, even their low-budget Welsh-language album Mung from the year 2000. But it's great. It has a real, real charm about it. And some of the sessions that he did to accompany that album are just phenomenal. What he can get out of a Casio keyboard and a delay pedal is just amazing. Speaking of synth and keyboard wizardry in general, that sort of thing, Cian Ciaran, who gives the Superfurries their squelchy enormity, was in a band called Ooze just before he went to be one of the founder members of the Superfurries. And they did really interesting stuff as well, which again has more or less been overlooked by now. They released one mini album, really, with all sorts of interesting stuff in them that they'd have no hope of clearing nowadays, let me tell you. This is one example of such a track. It's called Och

Give yourself. Give yourself. Give yourself to the dark side. Give yourself. Give yourself. Give yourself to the dark side.

ooze there with Ochr Dywyll, Dark Side, which I think has caused general bafflement on Discord from the way that you you pronounce the name WWZZ to just the general strangeness of it. Ben Baker has commented that, well, maybe their techno experimentation hasn't changed much over the years. No, I think there is still a foundation that you can date back to that, definitely. But let's play some of that. Das Coolies, described by Griff as the best band in the world, despite it being only him who wasn't in it. It's all the super furries minus him. Have released two albums so far, both of them great. Pando, another former Noise Box album of the week. Wow, they're just piling up the accolades, these, aren't they? Has several excellent, amazing things on it. The one I'm going to play tonight, though, comes back full circle, because you remember the title of the Super Furries' first EP? Well, this is them kind of telling you how to pronounce the name in the first place. From the album Pando, this is Orgovgorch, Red Cave. Or is it?

So is that an attempt to write a song called Red Cave, or is it in fact just a chance to be a little bit silly with the longest place name in Wales? Super Furries are having a gig at the Eisteddfod this year, their first in 30 years. Almost a homecoming, almost a forgiveness one, because if you know the story of the band, 30 years previously, 1996, they played at the Eisteddfod and tried to bend the rules, because the Eisteddfod will only have you perform in Welsh. And they said, well, okay, the crowd can sing in whatever language they like. We're just going to whistle from the stage. They handed out mock hymn sheets containing, I think, the words to the four singles that came from Fuzzy Logic, their first album. But anyway, they're having that gig in the Eisteddfod. Can you imagine what it's going to be like having, if they go the Das Coolies route as well, it's going to be all Welsh, having 3,000 people plus in the field all chanting Llanfair Pwll Gwyngyll, etc. It's going to be amazing. Right, as well, going back to times past, this is an entirely original feature. Yes, we're going to have some features, not all of which work with a Super Furry special, some of which will be starting next week. But one that definitely can start this week is the all-new and original JJ's School Days. Yes, which is entirely original, as long as you don't listen to anything else that's been at 7 o'clock this week. Seriously, listen to Hodder School Days if you haven't already. It was on yesterday. It's 90s and naughty stuff. It is fab. So a song that's associated with the times I went to school. Right. One of the fixtures across Wales, I think, was the library book quiz, the library Welsh language book quiz. This leads somewhere, I promise, to promote the Welsh language reading. In earlier years, you'd have kind of factual questions about the books, the person that answered the most, the team that answered the most, the best, obviously. But later in secondary school, you discuss the book, and the best discussants would go through to the national finals somewhere near Aberystwyth. This unfortunately involved turning the book into a play and acting it out. In, I think, 1989, we did unfortunately well enough to go through to the national finals, and had to turn into a play, a book called Hydref Gobeithion, The Autumn of Hope, by a Judy Blume-like Welsh writer. I won't name her, that's a bit maybe incriminating, but a Judy Blume-like Welsh writer. It's covered the trials and mostly, let's face it, tribulations of somebody who had moved from her home village to Cardiff, of all places, for that most devilish of pursuits, a catering course. So what happened to it? Well, there was all sorts of things involved, including kind of romance and drugs, I think, in the later chapters of the book. It was obviously a cautionary tale, not quite written as maybe subtly as some of the American counterparts would. I was given the role, and I just remembered the name. It's all coming back to me now in an unpleasant flash, of a guy called Rodri, who had the job of basically chatting up and trying to snog the lead character. You can imagine how embarrassing this was. It made me genuinely nervous and awkward and all that. There was one point at which they tried to give us herbal cigarettes to smoke on stage before we decided, shall we just mime it? Good plan. Anyway, why does this lead to anything related to the Super Furry Animals? Well, you needed a soundtrack to this kind of illicit party, to this questionable party. And two people decided what this would be. Andrew, who was our kind of tape wizard, one of the only people in school who would get any sort of noise out of a Yamaha DX keyboard. And the other one was Llyr Griffith, our music advisor. Now, that name may not mean much to you unless you've been looking at the announcements about the new Welsh government. For Llyr Griffith is now the agriculture minister, essentially, for Wales. Friends in high places, kind of, except I haven't really spoken to him since 1992. Anyway, do you want to know what he chose? It was this, Valium.

In case you're wondering if there's a hidden meaning there, there isn't really. It's just about somebody taking Valium and having the drug in her body. That's it. We haven't had any super furry animals for a while, have we? So let's try to redress that. Another memory. The Eisteddfod, another Eisteddfod, 2013, I was working for my employer who had quite a big stand there. And we'd hired this up-and-coming folk trio called Plea. And they were amazing. We faffed about with the PA. We didn't know what was going on. Yet they were thoroughly calm and professional throughout. And we booked them for half an hour. They played about 45 minutes. And at the end they said, before we go, anyone want to hear a Super Furries cover? Why, yes, I think you will find that we do. And I don't think they've ever released it, sadly. They never did record it in the studio, alas. But they did a terrific cover of this. This is Cryndod and Elise, A Tremor in Your Voice.

Trendod and Delice. That version comes from the 20th anniversary reissue of Radiator, which, you know, I think probably one of the best super furry animals from a, you know, very long list. And it's all the B-sides and the some demos, and that's Trendod and Delice. So you heard Griff entirely miss take it for the first half minute there. I said at the start that we'd look at some artists who try to do things similar to the Super Furries in decades previous. And here's one of them who I find fascinating. Helen Wynn. Excuse me a second, I need to cough. Thank you, I've coughed. Helen Wynn was active in Welsh variety from about the beginning of the 1960s onwards. She would appear on Noson Lawen, which essentially is a big Welsh variety show, Welsh language variety show, singing all sorts of traditional songs and others. Then, in the 1970s, she went and did well, one really, Opportunity Knocks. In so doing, she switched entirely from Welsh to English and changed her name, or stage name at least, from Helen Wynn to Tammy Jones, under which name she is far better known today. She had proper hits, you know, top five hits in the UK, and as far as I can see, had no real accusation of ever selling out at all. I wonder why that was. Maybe it was just that there was no real Welsh language contemporary music scene that you could be seen as betraying in those days. Anyway, I found down the local charity shop a copy of, you know, how record labels would bring out these kind of the sound of, you know, Klaus Wunderlich, or the sound of Val Dunickel. Well, there exists on Decca Records the world of Tammy Jones. And it has this on it, which is the only solitary Welsh track. And it's a barnstorm, almost literally. It's a hymn of praise, really, a song of praise for the spring. Now, there are various versions of this that you can hear. None of them sound as celebratory and as though there's a party going on as much as Tammy Jones. I love this. This is off vinyl, as you can hear. Not sure it's even made it to digital, let alone streaming. So this, with Molly Annan, Let Us Praise, is Tammy Jones.

I genuinely adore that. I think it's a terrific version of what is really a Welsh language standard, Molly Annwn with. It was originally released as a single under the name Helen Wynn, but by the time that compilation came through, she was known as Tammy Jones. There's a really interesting interview with her on Welsh language radio about 20 years ago when she confessed when she was writing Christmas cards, she had no idea which name to put down. Part of the success of The Super Furry Animals and Gorky's and a whole load of other Welsh language bands from about the mid-80s onwards can be laid at the door of Gorwel Owen, amazing Ace producer. A few years older than Far Coffee Pawb when they founded, he was able to take them under his wing and show them what a studio was meant to do. He gave them a fair amount of discipline as well, in spite of their quite druggy image in the mid-90s, which enabled them to record such amazing stuff. He himself is a musician with his wife Fiona. They've recorded sporadically over the years, but they did contribute towards a really good compilation of Gorky Zygotic Monkey covers done by various bands. So this is really Gorky's producer and Super Furry's producer covering Gewn I Gorffen. Can we finish? Okay, sorry. Technical. Oopsie. Let's do that again. And this time, let's fade the fader up, which radio professionals say always helps when you're playing a record. Thank you for getting this up.

0: The stars are aligned and our work is done. The ice cracks and his great slumber has come to an end. Behold the majesty of great Cthulhu. O mighty Lord, what would you have us do? Lord?
1: Oh, sorry. I was listening to David J. Griffiths' excellent show, The Bitter Sound Experience. Come back in a couple of hours.
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1: What? It's not like humanity are going anywhere. 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
4: We first heard that today. It's absolutely fantastic. All the presenters love it, rightly. David J. Griffiths is coming up in about 11 minutes' time. I am Rhys J. Jones, and I will be with you until just before he is, really, let's face it. And after that, David J. Court. Imagine Noisebox presenters all having the same middle initial. What will happen next? Right, there are two records, I think, to go then. I promised at the start that I'd give you something that was really, really making fun, or really kind of quite harshly satirising what the Super Furry Animals were doing in the mid-90s, which was singing in English in England, outside Wales. A friend of the show, Geraint Lovegreen, wrote a song about this, where he took aim more generally at what he perceived with those who were, you know, deserting, who were betraying their mother country and going to pastures further. The song that you'll hear talks also about people, you know, not going to the University of Wales because that wasn't good enough, but going to places at Oxford and things like that, heaven forfend. And, you know, things like people sitting to be an MP and forgetting their Welsh roots entirely. It's based on a song by a very early 1970s group called Y Dyniadon Unfed Hir Fel Un Tesog, which is untranslatable, something close to the lazy, hazy summer men, that sort of thing. And he changed some of the words, but he kept the others. You will probably recognise the verse that talks about the super furries. I'll explain it to you afterwards, maybe if you want to stay after the class, because it talks about pop music shows and that sort of thing and makes up a name for them. You'll spot it. So here is Geraint Lovegreen, Yr Enw Da, and to be honest, you'll probably work out the title of this as well.
5: One, two, three, four.

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1: That was Tommy Dorsey with Boogie Woogie. It's 15 minutes past 8 and you're vibing with the BBC. Hey, besties. 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
2: He formed a group in English. He called them Pink Flip Flops. And now you'll see them every Friday on Top of the Pops. Yeah, okay, I mean, it's not fantastic as satire goes. Ben Baker commented there was a lot of absolutely there. And yeah, I can see a point. One song left, really, and then over to David J. Griffiths. And it's sobering to reflect how, you know, today of all days, when a new Welsh government is sworn in and a new Welsh cabinet chosen, how the people who were listening to the Super Furries and promoting their cause 30 years ago are now basically running the country. There's far more I could say about that, probably. I'm an academic, I should probably write about it, but imagine me writing something about the furries. Anyway, to finish, this is one of the most sublime tracks of the early years, originally from the Moog Droog EP, but here I am actually going to play the version from Pre-Creation Percolation. This is a Super Furry Animals with Pam V. Why Me? Thanks for listening. Diolch yn wrando. Tan y tro nesa. Hwyl fawr.

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You are listening to the Bitter Sound Experience live on Noisebox Radio. First of all, thank you very, very, very much to Rhys Jones and his wonderful show. I couldn't speak a word of English. Absolutely brilliant radio. Every Wednesday at 7 o'clock on this very station. Be there. Right. We opened the show with The Telescopes and To Kill a Slow Girl Walking. From the 1990 EP of the very same name. Next song is actually a request from one of the regulars in the chat, noiseboxradio.com/discord. This one was requested by Short Sigh, Ocean Size, Trail of Fire.

Glorious, glorious to the extreme. The very definition of a slow burner, I think they say. Thank you very much to Short Sigh for requesting that one. Oh, why are you playing long songs at the beginning of the show? Hey, we're Noisebox Radio. We do things differently here. And if I want to play an 8-minute song that listeners requested, I will. And I did. Ocean Size, Trail of Fire. That was from their 2007 album Frames, third album from the Manchester rock legends, featuring, of course, Mike Venart, who is now lending his considerable vocal and guitar talents to Cardiacs. Oh, and I was lucky enough to see him a couple of months ago. It was fucking amazing. Much like this next one. This next one goes out to the amazing comedian Susan Murray. New Model Army, Vengeance.

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That was The Mission with Garden of Delights. That was their second EP. 1986. Also appeared on their debut album, God's Own Medicine.

stuff there. Right, so let's skip the clock 2 years forward to 1988. One of my favourite bands had split up. They were the Chameleons, and they formed a group called The Sun and the Moon with different guitarists because things happened. And this is one of their finest songs, something that I wish would happen, Peace in Our Time.

One of the finest tracks from their one and only album, The Sun and the Moon. Peace in Our Time. The guitarist features, Andy Whittaker and Andy Clegg from the excellent band Music for Aborigines, which I believe I played beginning year, late last year. Oh, I can't remember. Anyway, that very band would split up and reform as Weave World, only this time without Mark Burgess. Right, what have we got next? We've got one more song before the next and the last set of breaks on this fine show, The Bitter Sound Experience on Noisebox Radio. 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
1: Sometimes it feels like everyone's covered a Beatles song. Some of them are really obvious. Others are pretty obscure. She's a woman who understands. And some of them are just, well, yeah. Pom, pom, pom, pom, pom, pom. Hey, join me, Steve Binney, as I go on a quest to uncover a cover version of every Beatles song there ever was. Outside the Box, Beatless. 9pm on Thursday on Noisebox Radio.

I know, Tweaky, it's brilliant. Welcome back, dear listener, to the Bitter Sound Experience live on Noisebox Radio. I just threw that one in at a whim because I felt like it, innit? That was Vision Video with I Love Cats. Sadly, this band have split up, but the main man, Dusty Gannon, he's formed a great new band, Dusty Gannon and the Agonal Gasps. Well worth checking out. In fact, I played them not so long ago, and I shall probably play them again. Right, should we keep up the happy vibe? Ben Baker, my love, this one's for you.

That voice, just glorious stuff there. That was The Sundays with Don't Tell Your Mother. Originally a B-side track on 1989's debut album, was it? Can't Be Sure, Reading, Writing and Arithmetic. Yeah, yeah, one of those two. Ben can sort out the mistakes there. Oh, no, it was the single that was Can't Be Sure, wasn't it? And the album, Reading, Writing and Arithmetic. Was that the year later? Was that 1990? I can't bloody remember. I have to check on Discogs or something like that. Anyway, witter, that's me. Hey, dear listener, you've got a treat at 10 o'clock. I forgot to say when I came back from the break, David J. Court and Bandwidth will be with you at 10 o'clock this evening, digging that dancing screen, an hour of disco-enhanced film and TV themes. Well, I'm going to stay up for it because it's going to be fucking excellent. I'll tell you what is also keen excellent, this song, After Clang, Modern Drift. Well, it would be if I pressed the wrong button. I just pressed the button with the... Oh, Tweaky! Sort it out. Thanks.

That song's just beautiful, though, really, isn't it? Really, really nice. Find myself drifting away to that. You see, it's all sorts of voobs. Hey, I've just invented a word, voobs. Vibes and moods. Well, there you go, voobs. I've shortened it. Saving oxygen. Maybe I should save some more. No, I'm not talking about doing a Hutchins. That was, why did I go there? Holy moly. Right, that was Modern Drift by Efter Klang. Klang, if you know, you know. That was from their Magic Chairs album from 2010. Yes. Right, I think we're into the last, 20 minutes or so, edging into the edging zone, as listeners to the show will know I am confusingly call it. We now have a track called Carcass by a group called Dump Truck.

We'd think from the name they'd be heavier, right? But they weren't. That was absolutely wonderful. That was Carcass by a group called Dump Truck. They're from Boston, Massachusetts. You can get their best of from futuremanrecords.bandcamp.com. Do it. Spend some money. Right, last 15 minutes of the show. I'm going to squeeze this one in, actually. I wanted to play it for a while. This is Tindersticks and Nectar.

Classic stuff from Tindersticks there, from their debut album, 1993. That was a song called Nectar. Right, what should we have now? This next one, 1989. It was a free 7-inch EP that came with a magazine called House of Dolls, issue number 21, fact fans. It also featured Every New Ghost, New Model Army and The Chalk Garden. The track I'm going to play, however, is by The Sandmen, Ship No Shore.

Great stuff, that. Yeah, not many people have heard that, so I do like to play it now and again. And there you go. Yeah, that was The Sandman with Ship No Shore. Right, time for about two more, possibly. We'll see. This next one from 2025's album A Million Knives, The Velveteers Bound in Leather.

That was wonderful. The Velveteers, Bounds in Leather. And that is pretty much it for this evening. Just before I hand over to the other David, Mr. David J. Court, with his brilliant show, Bandwidth, I'd just like to thank you all for listening to the Bitter Sound Experience, live and exclusive to Noisebox Radio. 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And to play us out, to celebrate his passing this day 8 years ago, this is Glenn Branca with The Spectacular Commodity. Good night.

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It's 10 p.m. and Wednesday night, unless it isn't, Mixclouders. Which can only mean one thing. You've had an accident, have fallen and are unable to get up, and have forgotten to switch off after David's splendid bitter sound experience. So you're stuck with my blatherings for the next 59 minutes. This week we're hurtling back in time to the 70s, when literally anything could be put to a disco beat. Film and TV themes were familiar to everyone, so prime candidates for discofication. So here we go with something that you should all recognise.

Donna Linton was in the Ronettes from 1973 to 1974, after they'd lost the Ronnie Spector sound. In 1979, she released Give Me One More Chance, aka the theme from Charlie's Angels, which was a huge hit. She followed that with a small hit in 1980 with a duet with Smurfmeister Father Abraham. But from crime-fighting glamour to a 52 Hollywood classic, given a Studio 54 shine, produced by Nile Rodgers and Bernard Edwards of Chic, this is Sheila and B. Devotion from 1977 with Singing in the Rain.

John Williams reimagined for the dance floor there by Walter Murphy. Still going strong now as a composer of American TV themes. Sticking with sci-fi, but with a bit more of an Anglophile edge, the notorious Jeff Love taking a British sci-fi favourite and giving it a disco sheen. This is Blake 7.

That was the Universal Robot Band with Disco Trek from their awesome 1978 album Freak in the Light of the Moon. And the Star Trek theme was of course originally by Alexander Courage. Staying in space for the next one with Battlestar Galactica getting the Mirrorball treatment, courtesy of Stu Phillips. I'm David Court and you're listening to Noisebox Radio and Bandwidth.

two utter legends next, two men capable of turning anything into a groove. We're starting with the Amityville Frenzy, the funkiest track from Lalo Schifrin's seminal 1979 score for the Amityville Horror, and then with a man who helped redefine electronic music in film, Giorgio Moroder, with his track Chase from Midnight Express.

0: Sometimes it feels like everyone's covered a Beatles song. 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

two fictional heroes of 70s cinema now. First, Rocky with Gonna Fly Now, originally by Bill Conti, but here supercharged by Maynard Ferguson on trumpet. And then Superman by the brilliant Dr. X Band from their 1979 album Superman and Other Disco Hits. You'll Believe a Man Can Funk.

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1: An hour of great tracks you've never heard before, and the odd one you have, in Styles Familiar to You and Styles Unfamiliar to You. It's a small world with me, Keir Hardy, Mondays at 10. People enjoy it.

From superpowered Kryptonians to giant apes, this is Lalo Schifrin again with his masterful take on Paramount's King Kong theme from his amazing 1976 album Towering Takata.

From the big screen to a smaller one now, with the Wilton Place Street Band. This is their wonderfully dance-worthy take on the I Love Lucy theme, Disco Lucy.

0: Of course, that was the theme from Raiders of the Lost Ark, funked up again by Walter Murphy. Which brings us to the end of this week's Bandwidth. Do join me next week for some more glorious funk, and keep safe and well. This has been Noisebox Radio, and good night.
1: Dr. David Court, physician, scientist, searching for a way to tap into the hidden strengths that all humans have. Then an accidental overdose of gamma radiation alters his body chemistry. And now when David Court grows angry or outraged, a startling metamorphosis occurs.
2: Oh, bloody hell!
1: The creature is driven by rage and pursued by an investigative reporter. Mr. Magoo, don't make me angry. 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
1: The creature is wanted for a murder he didn't commit. 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

0: Hello! Welcome to Brown Colin. And we start today's show with latest news of our appeal. Isn't that right, John?
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0: The children of St. Dingbat's School in Cockermouth had a bring and buy sale and a sponsored swim.
1: Ooh.
0: But unfortunately, nobody bought anything because everything got wet.
1: Oh, dear. And I've had a letter from Gavin Dysentery of Bitchfield in Lancashire, who spent the last 3 weeks sitting in a bath of baked beans.
0: Fabulous, John. How much money's he raised?
1: I don't think there's anything to do with the appeal, John. He's just a strange man. Oh, well.
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0: Thanks, John. Now over to Valerie, who's going to show us a lovely pair of antique knockers.
1: Oh, steady on, John. She's only 37.
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0: Leonardo da Vinci was born on a Thursday. Possibly. Penicillin was discovered on a Thursday. Maybe. 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